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Tomorrow is Demolition Derby Day at the Rockingham County Fair. Man, oh man, I'm excited. Here's Dylan Scott, 96.9 WSIG.

0: They're really missing an opportunity to put orange juice with the Prosecco. It's the Night Shift with Robbie V on 96.9 WSIG. Today is National Prosecco Day. And if you don't know what Prosecco is, well, it's probably not the worst thing in the world, but just champagne. But I think it's a missed opportunity that today is not also National Orange Juice Day. Because let's be honest, champagne, orange juice go hand in hand, especially when you're thinking about brunch. I'm just picturing right now going to Magpie Diner, getting some waffles, a mimosa, maybe an espresso martini, and just going all out. That's the perfect way to start my weekend. That actually may be what I'm doing on Saturday. So I'm excited about that. It's 96.9 WSIG.
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3: 96.9 WSIG. Shenandoah Valley weather.
4: Partly cloudy tonight. Couple of scattered thunderstorms. Temperatures in the mid-60s. Tomorrow, humid with showers and thunderstorms. High 82. This weekend, partly sunny. Chance of a thunderstorm. Near 80 Saturday. Closer to 90 on Sunday. From the News Talk 92.1 and 550 WSVA Weather Center, I'm Frank Wilt.
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nothing beats your chance to win tickets with us on 96.9 WSIG. And we've got your chance. I'll tell you all the details coming up after John Party. So kick those boots off. Let's have a good time. It's 96.9 WSIG.

The Night Shift with Robbie V on 96.9 WSIG. The Wayne Theater welcomes the Ryan Waters Band on Friday, August 21st. 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Ryan is not only one of the fastest rising country artists with over 80 million global streams online alone, but he has been doing some great things all over the place. 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
1: 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It's Red Dirt Proud with J.B. Cloud. You'll hear music from artists like Cody Jinx, Tyler Childers, Brandi Carlile, plus outlaw tracks from Cody Johnson, Park McCollum, and Chris Stapleton. 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

0: The Night Shift with Robbie V on 96.9 WSIG. And I'm kind of jealous. I've been seeing a lot of my coworkers heading to the Rockingham County Fair doing, you know, pop-ups and stuff like that. Now, I'm going to be out there tomorrow, and I found out that they have a new item on the menu. At one of the stands, they have churro fries. Now, I love churros. I love fries. And I can only imagine these will be just as good, if not better. So I am looking forward to that more than ever to try it for the first time. I've had funnel cake fries. They're incredible. But churro fries, yeah, that may just take that next level up. Rockingham County Fair, you better watch out. I'm coming for you tomorrow. It's 96.9 WSIG.
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2: The answer to Thursday morning's Paul Obaugh Ford Bragging Rights Breakfast Quiz question was 79% of Americans have at least one embarrassing school photo. We'll play again Friday morning at 7:30. Another chance to win the exclusive Bragging Rights hat. We start your day at 5:30 with the first look at traffic and weather. We'll shine the spotlight on bluegrass with Les Irby at 5:35. Maybe another chance to win tickets to
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6: 96.9 WSIG, Shenandoah Valley weather.
7: Partly cloudy, a scattered thunderstorm tonight, the low at 67. Tomorrow, a shower thunderstorm with a high at 82. Another thunderstorm possible Saturday with a high at 81. And Sunday.

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Tried a recipe yesterday on the smoker. Fried Oreos. Actually, not fried Oreos. I don't have a fryer. Bacon-wrapped Oreos. And let me tell you, they were absolutely delicious. What should I try next? Let me know, 540-432-1128. You know, I'll be smoking till my last day. It's Justin Moore, 96.9 WSIG.

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0: out on the night shift with Robbie V. It's 96.9 WSIG. And the annual Harrisonburg Media Group Blue FFA shirts are now available for sale, and you can get them right here at our stations Monday through Friday, 8:30 to 4:30, 1820 Heritage Center Way in Harrisonburg. And you can also get them from us at the Rockingham County Fair this week as well. 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

she came to see him one last time. Oh, and we all wondered if she would. And it kept running through my mind, this time he's over her for good.

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0: I was very, very disappointed. It's the Night Shift with Robbie V on 96.9 WSIG. And yesterday, I went to the break room, and on our free-for-all table, I grabbed something that looked like a canister of applesauce. Now, I figured it would be a nice little midday snack, and, well, it wasn't. I finally got to my desk, about to eat it, and before I opened it up, I found out that it was cat food. Yes. 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I don't know who that was, but I'm not very happy with them. 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
1: 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Bill Monroe, Rhonda Vincent, Ricky Skaggs, the Steel Drivers, and more. 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

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Left my wallet at home. Had to go back and get it. Should have played this song, like the little checklist before you leave for the day. Here's Lainey Wilson, Phone, Keys, Wallet, 96.9 WSIG.

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The Night Shift, the Throbby V on 96.9 WSIG. Someone asked me what my dream list of concerts was for the Rockingham County Fair, and honestly, it's hard to not put this guy on the list. It's George Strait, the King, 96.9 WSIG.

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Not sure if I've seen more people talking about Clay Walker or the incredible performance of Spencer Hatcher on Tuesday night at the Rockingham County Fair. Either way, I know this one was a hit. 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

0: The Night Shifts with Robbie V on 96.9 WSIG. I have not yet made it out to the Rockingham County Fair, but tomorrow I'll be out there hanging out for a couple of hours at the Harrisonburg Media Group tent. So I encourage you to stop on by, say hey, and buy me some food. I'm just kidding. You don't have to buy me any food, but encourage me to try something that maybe I've never tried before. I do plan on trying the churro fries. I'm going to have some fried mac and cheese bites, probably some fried Oreos, and I'm going to have to work out for like 6 hours before I go. So there's that. It's 96.9 WSIG.
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1: 96.9 WSIG, Shenandoah Valley weather.
2: Partly cloudy, a scattered thunderstorm tonight, the low at 67. Tomorrow, a shower thunderstorm with a high at 82. Another thunderstorm possible Saturday with a high at 81. And Sunday, a couple of thunderstorms and a high at 90. From the News Talk 92.1 and 550 WSBA Weather Center, I'm Frank Welch.
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Sarah in Stanton wanted to hear a little Rascal Flatts. Here's one of my favorites. Grab a tissue. What hurts the most? 96.9 WSIG.

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We acknowledge that protecting and serving has its challenges and dangers, and we say thank you for answering that call. 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Whoa.

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Have a great one. 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
1: The answer to Thursday morning's Paul Obaugh Ford Bragging Rights Breakfast Quiz question was 79% of Americans have at least one embarrassing school photo. We'll play again Friday morning at 7:30. Another chance to win the exclusive Bragging Rights hat. We start your day at 5:30 with the first look at traffic and weather. We'll shine the spotlight on bluegrass with Les Irby at 5:35. Maybe another chance to win tickets to the...
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1: 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Waylon, Dolly, George, the Statlers, and the legends you grew up loving. 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
3: 96.9 WSIG, Shenandoah Valley weather.
4: Partly cloudy skies early this morning. Could see a thunderstorm in a few areas with a low at 65. Later today, more showers and thunderstorms. High 82. This weekend, a chance of thunderstorms. Highs near 80 Saturday. Close to 90 on Sunday. 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

0: 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Every Saturday night, we're picking and grinning with the best in bluegrass. Bill Monroe, Rhonda Vincent, Ricky Skaggs, the Steel Drivers, and more. It's banjos, fiddles, harmonies, and high lonesome sound. Just the way Saturday night.
1: Las Vegas was built for stars. And on August 22nd, two of boxing's biggest take center stage. Raleigh Romero never follows the script.
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2: 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I'm going all in.
1: 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Raleigh Romero versus Teofimo Lopez, August 22nd.
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0: 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And on August 22nd, two of boxing's biggest take center stage. Rolly Romero never follows the script.
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0: Teofimo Lopez has never needed one.
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0: It's time to put up or shut up. Rolly Romero versus Teofimo Lopez, August 22nd.
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0: early this morning. Could see a thunderstorm in a few areas with a low at 65. Later today, more showers and thunderstorms. High 82. This weekend, a chance of thunderstorms. Highs near 80 Saturday, close to 90 on Sunday. From the News Talk 92.1 and 550 WSBA Weather Center, I'm Frank Welt.
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Thank you for all the hard work that comes with providing for us. 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
3: 96.9 WSIG, Shenandoah Valley weather.
4: Partly cloudy skies early this morning. Could see a thunderstorm in a few areas with a low at 65. Later today, more showers and thunderstorms. High 82. This weekend, a chance of thunderstorms. Highs near 80 Saturday. Close to 90 on Sunday. From the News Talk 92.1 and 550 WSBA Weather Center, I'm Frank Welt.
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0: 99% of Americans have at least one embarrassing school photo. We'll play again Friday morning at 7:30. Another chance to win the exclusive Bragging Rights hat. We start your day at 5:30 with the first look at traffic and weather. We'll shine the spotlight on bluegrass with Les Irby at 5:35. Maybe another chance to win tickets to the
1: Las Vegas was built for stars. And on August 22nd, two of boxing's biggest take center stage. 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
1: On Sunday nights from 8 to 10 p.m., WSIG goes outlaw. It's Red Dirt Proud with J.B. Cloud. You'll hear music from artists like Cody Jinx, Tyler Childers, Brandi Carlile, plus outlaw tracks from Cody Johnson, Park McCollum, and Chris Stapleton. 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

0: 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And on August 22nd, two of boxing's biggest take center stage. Rolly Romero never follows the script.
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1: 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I'm going all in.
0: It's time to put up or shut up. Rolly Romero versus Teofimo Lopez, August 22nd.
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4: 96.9 WSIG, Shenandoah Valley weather.
5: Partly cloudy skies early this morning. Could see a thunderstorm in a few areas with a low at 65. Later today, more showers and thunderstorms. High 82. This weekend, a chance of thunderstorms. Highs near 80 Saturday. Close to 90 on Sunday. 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

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Thank you for all you do and taking on the job that most of us don't want to do. 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

0: country, man.
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0: It's always on 5 in Margaritaville, come to think of it.
1: Yeah, I heard that.
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0: 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Every Saturday night, we're picking and grinning with the best in bluegrass. Bill Monroe, Rhonda Vincent, Ricky Skaggs, the Steel Drivers, and more. It's banjos, fiddles, harmonies, and high lonesome sound. Just the way Saturday nights were meant to be. It's a bluegrass Saturday night.
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4: 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Screening for over 500 conditions, including most solid tumors, all in under an hour. Prenuvo's body panels also test over 80 biomarkers for a deeper understanding of your health. No radiation.

0: Las Vegas was built for stars. And on August 22nd, two of boxing's biggest take center stage. Rolly Romero never follows the script.
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1: 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I'm going all in.
0: It's time to put up or shut up. Rolly Romero versus Teofimo Lopez, August 22nd.
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3: 96.9 WSIG, Shenandoah Valley weather.
4: Partly cloudy skies early this morning. Could see a thunderstorm in a few areas with a low at 65. Later today, more showers and thunderstorms. High 82. This weekend, a chance of thunderstorms. Highs near 80 Saturday. Close to 90 on Sunday. 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
2: 96.9 WSIG, Shenandoah Valley weather.
3: Partly cloudy skies early this morning. Could see a thunderstorm in a few areas with a low at 65. Later today, more showers and thunderstorms. High 82. This weekend, a chance of thunderstorms. Highs near 80 Saturday. Close to 90 on Sunday. From the News Talk 92.1 and 550 WSVA Weather Center, I'm Frank Welt.
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96.9 WSIG's Highway 101, and somewhere tonight, 5:32. Good morning, Real Country Friday. Dave Thomas here. Happy Friday to you indeed. Finally made it through the last day of the work week. One more day to dig through. Going to be maybe a wet day today. Cloudy skies. Pretty solid chance of seeing showers or thunderstorms, especially later this afternoon. High today is going to be 85. Chance of showers and storms will linger and continue into tonight with a low dropping to 65. Tomorrow, about a 40% possibility of a shower or thunderstorm. Again, mainly later in the afternoon, mix of sun and clouds. The high tomorrow is going to be 85. Tomorrow night, smaller chance of showers or storms, a low dropping to 65. Sunday, look for about a 60% chance of showers and thunderstorms. That's going to run Sunday into Sunday night as well. Daytime high on Sunday, close to 90. The overnight low on Sunday night, around 70. Then for Monday, look for a mix of sun and clouds, slight chance of a shower, and a high, once again, close to 90. 71 and cloudy right now at our studios in Harrison, Berkshire. Making your way out the door and on the roads for a Friday. Taking a peek on the roads to see what's happening out there this morning. Nothing major going on from what we can tell. There's an incident in Charlottesville or near Charlottesville, and that is on Virginia 20. Other than that, the main highways and interstates around the Shenandoah Valley seem to be up and flowing and moving, so no disruptions or delays, at least as of right now. But of course, if you're seeing something and we're not saying it, hit us up on the WSVA Traffic and News tip line, 540-214-2500. Let us know. And your traffic updates are brought to you by Big L Tire Pros, where the wise motorist retires for less. 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

0: Speaking of Les at the Rockingham County Fair, Les Irby going to be hosting the Bluegrass Nights on the smaller stage there near near our actual broadcast location. And he's got Virginia Rain and Zuma Valley going to be on stage for him tomorrow night. It's going to be a lot of fun. He'll be there starting at 6. And that show is included with your fair admission ticket. So once you buy your ticket to get in, you can check out the Bluegrass Show absolutely free. That's tomorrow night at 6 at the Rockingham County Fair. And speaking of Les, he's going to shine the spotlight on Bluegrass coming up next on 96.9 WSIG.
1: 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Waylon, Dolly, George, the Statlers, and the legends you grew up loving. 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

96.9 WSIG, Mark Chestnut, Brother Jukebox, 544. Happy Friday. Good morning. Welcome in. Dave Thomas on board for final day of the work week. Showers and thunderstorms, pretty good possibility, about an 80% chance mainly this afternoon, but you could see some of that this morning too. So heads up, be ready. One of those days, Mother Nature's going to keep us on our toes. Cloudy and 71 right now at our studios in Harrisburg. Now, the forecast for tomorrow night looks pretty good. Lesser chance of rain. Cloudy skies. Not too bad temperature-wise. Be a great night to, I don't know, go see Tim McGraw at Bristow, in Bristow, Virginia at Jiffy Lube Live. If you know you can go and you've got a working email address and you'd like to go see Tim McGraw, callers 9, 10, and 11 each get a pair of tickets. How about that? 9, 10, and 11. 540-432-1128. 540-432-1128. If you want to go see Tim McGraw tomorrow night, Jiffy Lube Live, you know you can go and you got a working email. 540-432-1128. We'll send you to see Timmy. Going to be a big show tomorrow night, Jiffy Lube Live. This guy was there last week. It's Riley Green. Damn good day to leave. 96.9 WSIG. Good morning.

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I'd say the odds are pretty darn good he's going to play that one tomorrow night at Jiffy Lube Live. 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Congratulations going out to Derek, Joey, and Jelly. Derek's in Edinburgh. Joey's in Timberville. Jelly's in Luray. They all won free tickets to go see Tim McGraw tomorrow night. We've got more tickets up for grabs coming soon, so keep listening. Give another shot to win those coming up here a little bit later on this morning here on The Real Country Friday Morning with Dave Thomas. Hope you're doing all right. Dodging some raindrops, maybe a thunderstorm today. High is going to be 85 or so. Chance of precip said to be around 80%. Mainly this afternoon, but you could see some rain this morning too. So keep that in mind as you're getting your day started, getting out, doing what it is you are doing. The roads seem to be okay this morning thus far. Interstates and the main highways, nothing holding you back, at least as of right now from what we can tell. But if you're seeing something and we're not saying it, hit us up on the WSBA Traffic and News tip line. That number is 540-214-2500. 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This song written by a guy named Dean Dillon, who's written a ton of stuff for George Strait. And his co-writer on this song was a guy I loved back in the late 1980s, Skip Ewing. They wrote this one together for Ernest, What If I Could, on WSIG.

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1: 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And she said, "You're not gonna do this anymore.

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She said, we'll rip out all the carpet and put sawdust on the floor.

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Hopefully you're doing all right today. Thanks for starting your morning with me. I really appreciate it very much. Coming up, what you need to know to start your day is on the way right now. The newlywed Jackson Dean, Heavens to Betsy and WSIG.

0: on WSIG, the late, great Toby Keith. Wish I didn't know now. 6:09, happy Friday to you. Here we go. One more workday. What do you say? Let's get to it. What you need to know to start your day. The Page County Sheriff's Office is asking for residents in the area of Back Road and Fleeburg Road in the town of Shenandoah to check any home, business, or vehicle surveillance footage between 2 a.m. and 7 a.m. during the last several days. If you observe anything that looks unusual or suspicious, they're asking you to contact the Sheriff's Investigation Division at the office there. They say even something as minor as, well, it's not a big deal. They want to know about it. So contact the Shenandoah County Sheriff's Office, or excuse me, Page County Sheriff's Office, the Investigations Division, if you live in that area and notice something that is unusual. Rockingham County Fair tonight, it's Demolition Derby night. And tomorrow, the final night of the fair, it'll be the tractor pull. Tickets to see Willie Nelson and family, Sunday, September the 20th at Ting Pavilion in Charlottesville, go on sale this morning at 10. 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All next week, though, I'm pleased to say, we will have free tickets to see Willie Nelson and family at Ting Pavilion next month. So it's going to be a big week of giveaway next week. And Willie tickets going on sale this morning at 10. The latest Shen Valley deal this morning goes live at 9 a.m. This week's deal is to Gobbler Grill and Broadway. 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Major League Baseball last night, the Nationals shut out the Cubs 7-0. Washington is now heading to New York. They'll take on the Mets tonight for a weekend series. They'll start at 7:10. Baltimore also on the road. The O's playing in Tampa this weekend. They'll take on the Rays starting tonight at 7:10 as well. Today is National Financial Awareness Day. I'd say whether you've got a lot of money or whether you've got little money, you're aware of that, right? So happy observance to National Financial Awareness Day. It's also National Wiffle Ball Day. Man, those darn things are hard to throw and hit, aren't they? National Tattoo Removal Day. Rut-row raggy, we made a mistake. Tattoo Removal Day going on. And it's National Creamsicle Day. Oh, I love creamsicles. Celebrity birthdays today include singer Connie Smith turning 85. Actor, comedian, and a really fine musician, Steve Martin, having a birthday today. Susan St. James from Kate and Ally fame is turning 80. Romance novelist Danielle Steele turning 79. Cartoonist Gary Larson of Far Side turned 76 today. Actress Marcia Gay Harden is turning 67. Actress Susan Olsen from The Brady Bunch is 65. Actress the lovely and talented Halle Berry is turning 60. Speaking of lovely and talented, from JAG, Catherine Bell is 58. And we continue the lovely and talented theme with Mila Kunis from the That 70s Show. She's turning 43 years old today. And that is what you need to know to start your Friday here with 96.9 WSIG. Good morning.
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0: So far, no accidents or major delays to pass on, but if you're seeing it and we're not saying it, call the W.
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1: 96.9 WSIG, Shenandoah Valley weather.
2: Partly mostly cloudy, some afternoon and evening showers and thunderstorms possible, the high near 80. Tonight going down to 66. This weekend, partly sunny with some thunderstorms, 81 Saturday, 86 Sunday. From the News Talk 92.1 and 550 WSBA Weather Center, I'm Frank Welk.
3: Thanks a lot, Frank. Cloudy skies, looking for some rain maybe starting soon. Cloudy condition, 69 degrees in Lacey Spring now for a Friday morning with Easton Corbin. A little more country than that from WSIG. Imagine a dirt.

WSIG Real Country Morning Show for a Friday, 6:21 with Barbara Mandrell. How you doing? It's Dave Thomas on board. Coming up, today's country music news, notes, and nuggets out of Nash Vegas right now. Cody Johnson, Till You Can't, 96.9 WSIG. Good morning.

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96.9 WSIG, the boys from Shenandoah, get me to the church on Cumberland Road, 628. Hello there, good morning and happy Friday. Dave Thomas here. Time to get you into country music news, notes, and nuggets out of Nash Vegas. And Luke Combs announced yesterday he's going to be kicking off a 12-stadium tour in 2027, the North American leg of his My Kind of Saturday Night tour. Shows will begin April 3rd in Arlington, Texas, and end June 26th in San Diego. Looks like some stops in Pennsylvania, the closest to where we are, at least as of right now. Tickets, by the way, go on sale for those next Friday. Tickets also going on sale today for Sugarland's Ride or Die 20th Anniversary Tour. They'll kick off that tour October the 1st in Florida. And again, they'll be, I think it's November the 14th, Reading, Pennsylvania, the closest show to the Shenandoah Valley. Brooks and Dunn's debut album, Brand New Man, is coming to vinyl 35 years after its release. It was released 35 years ago this week. The album, which produced four number one songs, will come out October 23rd with autographed copies available for $50. Reba McEntire says that she and her fiancé Rex Lynn still have not set a wedding date because of their demanding schedules. So once they find an opening, the couple will send out invitations and have the ceremony. George Jones is going to be celebrating one day after his what would have been his 95th birthday on September 13th at the Nashville Palace Randy Travis Room. Nancy Jones, George's widow, is spearheading the event, which is expected to include many country artists, though no names have been revealed as of yet. Only 400 general admission tickets will be available. The proceeds go to support benefiting Concerts for a Cause and the George Jones Scholarship at Middle Tennessee State University. Matthew McConaughey, the latest to, I guess, throw accolades and

That's Matthew McConaughey with Jimmy Fallon from The Tonight Show. Doing Choose in Texas. Ella Langley thrilled to have Matthew McConaughey acknowledge and recognize a song about his home state. But Ella's probably also equally as proud the fact that she's now made it. All the accomplishments Ella's had to this point, I think this means you've finally made it. When Cletus T. Judd does a parody of one of your songs. Here's Cletus doing Meet Her.

0: imitation in any form, I guess, is the highest form of flattery, right? Cletus D. Judd doing his take on Ella's Be Her with Meet Her. That is today's country music news, notes, and nuggets out of Nash Vegas, 632 with 96.9 WSIG. 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
2: Looking at your extended agricultural weather forecast, the first 3 days of next week are going to be mostly sunny with only a slight chance of rain. Daytime highs in the mid to upper 80s, overnight lows in the mid 60s. Conditions for field work should be good. Looking ahead to the latter half of next week, farmers in the Shenandoah Valley can expect the possibility of rain, especially on Thursday and Friday. Daytime highs in the upper 80s and overnight lows in the low to mid 60s. The following week, which is August 23rd through the 29th, farmers can expect unsettled weather, overcast skies, and multiple days of rain. The latter half of that week, however, should trend toward the sunny side. And looking into the month of September, the National Weather Service Climate Prediction Center is calling for temperatures and precipitation to be normal. And for farmers, normal is always a good word.

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96.9 WSIG 643 Real Country Friday morning, almost to the weekend. Keep listening. We've got more Tim McGraw tickets up for grabs. 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
0: And today's It's All Good comes to us from our friends at Marlow Ford and Lou Ray, where J.W. Painter, Bucky Miller, and the Blue Oval crew offer you the Marlowest prices in the Valley. If you have lost one or both of your parents, this one's going to hit hard, maybe. California man recently went to the mailbox, going through the mail that was inside, and saw a postcard from Copenhagen. Well, he flipped it over, and it was a postcard his parents had sent him 26 years ago when they visited Copenhagen. Apparently, it got lost in the mail somehow.
2: I started looking at it and go, oh my gosh, this is a treasure. Flying in, we saw lots of water and green, green land everywhere. Love, M&D for mom and dad. Probably what happened to this postcard is it somehow fell out of a bin or a basket or a shelf or something like that. And they must have just found it recently and said, hey, the guy still lives at the same address. Let's go ahead and send it to him. This was, to me, almost a postcard from heaven.
0: Yeah, both of his parents have since passed on. Bob Shepard said he was moved to tears, understandably so, when he went to the mailbox that day. That is today's It's All Good, presented by Marlo Ford and Lou Ray from 96.9 WSIG. Good morning.
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3: Roads are looking pretty good out there for your Friday so far. No accidents or major delays to pass on, but if you're seeing it and we're not saying it, call the W.
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0: Okay, today's plan, in, out, 5 minutes. Okay, new plan, just a quick look around, no touching anything. Okay, just picking it up to see it. Okay, well, this is not on my list, but that's okay. Well, neither's that, but neither's that. Wait, how did this get in my hand? You know what? All this is coming home with me.
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4: For WSVA News, I'm Lyndon Kaiser. A trial date has been set for the Page County man who was arrested in the spring in connection with a bomb investigation. WSVA's Carolyn Unger reports.
5: According to online records, a judge set a November 16th trial date for Russell Timothy Rothka of Stanley during a hearing Wednesday in Page County Circuit Court. The 40-year-old Rothka was indicted earlier this month on two felony counts of creating and using explosives in connection with an incident on May 16th at a home in the 1400 block of Lucas Hollow Road. Deputies discovered Rothka's vehicle while searching the area and secured the neighborhood after spotting what appeared to be an explosive device inside. Bomb technicians and an explosive canine retrieved the suspected device and rendered it safe. For WSVA News, I'm Carolyn Unger.
4: Thank you, Carolyn. Governor Abigail Spanberger has ordered that all U.S. and Virginia flags be flown at half-staff on all state and local buildings in Grant.
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8: Showers and thunderstorms around this afternoon. Look for a high near 80. Tonight, a chance of showers and thunderstorms early. Low 66. Tomorrow, some more thunderstorms, partly sunny and 81. And a thunderstorm Sunday with a high at 86. 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
9: 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It is cloudy and 68 in Briary Branch with Shania Twain on WSIG.

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96.9 WSIG put you in the Friday weekend spirit there with little George Jones. 7:06, I want to ask you a question. Whether you're just waking up or you've been up for a while, what is the first thing you think about when you wake up in the morning? We'll talk about it coming up.

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Need a favor. 7:13. Happy Friday. Dave Thomas, and thanks for being with us. Inching our way closer and closer to the start of the weekend. Dun, dun, dun. Of course, Rockingham County Fair going on tonight and tomorrow. Tonight, Demolition Derby night. And then on Saturday night, it's Tractor Pull night. Wrapping things up at the Rockingham County Fair. If you've not been out there yet, it is a great fair this year. They've got an awesome, awesome event going on. So check it out if you've not made it out just as yet. And of course, make sure you stop by the Harrisonburg Media Group booth as well. And say hello to the folks hanging out there and pick up one of the blue FFA shirts we're selling for FFA again this year. So let me ask you a question. The alarm goes off whatever time you wake up. What is the first thing you think about?

0: Now, it depends, I suppose. Like, you know, it depends on whether the cat has jumped up on my head or not. Generally, you know, I can't say what I'm thinking if the cat jumps on my head, which happens from time to time. When the alarm goes off, what are you thinking about? A new survey from the folks at Sleep Junkie. I'm assuming it's a website about sleep. 56% of men and 48% of women said the first thing they think about is either their job or their finances. And I don't think it's any coincidence that those two things are linked together, if you know what I mean. So the first thing you're thinking about is, oh. Like for me, I go, okay, what day is it? Because I have to do certain things on certain days. Okay, today is Friday. I do this. That kind of thing. It's especially common for folks who work, they say, 9-to-5 jobs. Now, many people check their phones immediately. The alarm goes off. They turn the alarm off. The first thing they do is they're checking their phone for something. Whether it be a work email, personal email, one of the social media pages, whatever. 9% of women and 3% of men say that the first thing they think about in the morning is their significant other. So most of us are thinking about work and or finances as the first thing in the morning. And then there's a percentage of people that the first thing they do is just grab the phone and start scrolling. First thing I do once I get up and get myself where I can, okay, both eyes are open, barely. Feet are moving is I go to the Bible app because I've got a daily devotional set up that comes up every day. It's a new devotion every day. I do that first. I feel like I need to start my day with that, but also I feel like if I go look at something else, then I may not get back to it because that early in the morning, I'm not functioning yet mentally at 100%. But I will be honest with you. I'm one of those people that you're thinking about job because I go, okay, what day is it? Here's what I have to do today. Here are the things that are coming my way. Here's the things we've got in store. What have we got to get done? So I'm one of those folks. What's the first thing you're thinking about when the alarm goes off at whatever time that it goes off in the morning? That is if you're lucky enough to sleep till the alarm goes off, because most mornings I'm not. 7:16 now. It's 96.9 WSIG. Good morning.
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2: Headed southbound on Route 11 in Rockbridge County near Valley Pike. Expect delays due to a tractor-trailer crash there. The south left shoulder and left lane are currently closed, causing delays. If you're seeing it and we're not saying it, call the WSIG.

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3: Partly to mostly cloudy, some afternoon and evening showers and thunderstorms possible, the high near 80. Tonight going down to 66. This weekend, partly sunny with some thunderstorms, 81 Saturday, 86 Sunday. From the News Talk 92.1 and 550 WSVA Weather Center, I'm Frank Welt.
4: Thanks a lot, Frank. Cloudy skies, 69 degrees in Briary Branch, 721 on a Friday morning with Sawyer Brown and The Walk on WSIG.

WSIG 724, Real Country Friday morning with Dave Thomas. Coming up, we're going to play the Paul Obafor Bragging Rights Breakfast Quiz. Your chance to win one of the exclusive Bragging Rights hats. 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

0: Tickets go on sale for Willie Nelson and Family at Ting Pavilion in Charlottesville coming September the 20th. It's a Sunday night. Tickets on sale this morning at 10. Ting Pavilion's going to be jumping. It's going to be a great place. And tickets for Willie Nelson and Family going on sale this morning at 10 through Ticketmaster. So get your tickets. Oh, and by the way, a little side note. We will be giving away Willie Nelson tickets next week. Oh, yeah. Ears perked up then, didn't it? So get your tickets. If you want to buy them, make sure you're there at 10. But a shot to win them next week. We'll give you all the details coming up Monday morning. Speaking of winning, right now, though, it's time to get into the Paul Obaugh Ford Bragging Rights Breakfast Quiz presented by Paul Obaugh Ford in Stanton. Are you ready? On the line today, we've got the exclusive Bragging Rights hat to the first correct caller that has not won from us in the last 30 days. And this one may be a bit of a stumper. I don't know. May go very quick. You're only getting one clue out of the gate today, so listen carefully. 3% of women, 3% of American women, have this in their purse at any given time. What is it? 3% of American women have this in their purse at any given time. What is it? 540-432-1128, 540-432-1128.
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5: 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Good morning. 7:36. We're playing the Paul Lobau for Bragging Rights Breakfast Quiz. 3% of American women have this in their purse at any given time. What is it? Good morning, WSIG. What's the answer?
6: A gun.
5: No, that's not what it is. That's a good guess, though. Try again, please. Thank you. They're packing the heat. You just don't know which ones are. Hey, WSIG, good morning. Hello, what's the answer?
7: Band-Aids.
5: Not Band-Aids. That's a really good guess, though. Try again, please. Thank you. Yeah, you need those when you need them, right? WSIG, good morning. Hello, what do you think the answer is?
8: Is it a gun?
5: It is not a gun. That's a good guess. Try again, please. Thank you. And that's the second guess like that we've had. So, fellas, everybody, pay attention. Hello, WSIG, good morning. What's the answer?
8: Mace.
5: Not Mace. That's a good guess, so try again, please. Thank you. Good morning, WSIG. What do you think the answer is?
8: Is it some type of, like, self-defense weapon?
5: You got to give me an answer.
8: Mace?
5: It's not Mace. That's a good guess, so try again, please. Thank you. Yeah, need a very specific answer here. Hey, WSIG, good morning. Hello, what's the answer?
9: Is it gum?
5: Gum? Like you chew?
9: Yeah, like chewing gum.
5: Nope, that's not what it is. That's a good try, though. Try again, please. Thank you. Some really good guesses. Really, really good guesses. Not a correct one. 3% of American women have this in their purse at any given time. Your bonus clue says this. This can vary in size. This can vary in size. And 3% of American women have this in their purse at any given time, and it can vary in size. 540-432-1128. 540-432-1128. What do you think the answer is? Good luck. 96.9 WSIG.

went down to Georgia. He was looking for a soul to steal. He was in a bind because he was way behind and he was willing to make a deal. When he came across this young man sewing on a fiddle and playing it hot, and the devil jumped up on a hickory stump and said, "Boy, let me tell you what. I guess you didn't know it, but I'm a fiddle player too. And if you'd care to take a dare, I'll make a bet with you. Now you play pretty good fiddle, boy, but give the devil his due. I bet a fiddle of gold against your soul, 'cause I think I'm better than you."

loaded up his case and he said, "I'll start this show." And fire flew from his fingertips as he rosined up his bow. And he pulled the bow across the strings and it made a evil hiss. And then a band of

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And he laid that golden fiddle on the ground at Johnny's feet. Johnny said, "Devil, just come on back if you ever want to try again. 'Cause I told you once, you son of a gun,

96.9 WSIG, China Daniels and the boys. The devil went down to Georgia, 744. Real Country Friday morning with Dave Thomas playing the Paul Obafor Bragging Rights Breakfast Quiz. 3% of women, American women that is, have this in their purse at any given time. This can vary in size. What is it? Good morning, WSIG.

0: Raji, hello. What's the answer?
1: Weed.
0: Weed. No, it's not weed. That's a good try, though. Try again, please. Thank you. And maybe some weed in there. No, that's not what it is. Hello, WSIG, at least for this answer. Hi, WSIG. Good morning. What's the answer?
2: I would say makeup.
0: Makeup. Nope, that's a good guess, but try again, please. Thank you. WSIG, good morning. Hello, what's the answer?
3: Is it a knife?
0: What do you mean?
3: Like a pocket knife?
0: That's exactly what it is. It is a pocket knife. Who is this?
3: Tommy.
0: Hey, Tommy, where are you calling from, man?
3: Broadway right now.
0: Tommy in Broadway. Sounds like he's on the move for a Friday, huh?
3: Yep.
0: Right, where are you headed? Can you tell us that?
3: I'm headed to work.
0: There you go. So you got to get the work done today so we can get into the weekend. You're going to go into the weekend a winner, Tommy. Pick it up. The

0: I mean, in Broadway, sounds like he's on the move for a Friday, huh?
1: Yep.
0: All right, where are you headed? Can you tell us that?
1: I'm headed to work.
0: There you go. So we've got to get the work done today so we can get into the weekend. You're going to go into the weekend a winner, Tommy. Picking up the Paulo by Ford Bragging Rights hat. Congratulations for telling us Pocket Knife the correct answer.
1: All right, thank you.
0: All right, hang on a second so I can get some information. How you spell country on a Friday morning on your way to work, Tommy?
1: W-S-I-G.
0: Way to go, Tommy. Yeah, Pocket Knife the correct answer. We'll play again Monday morning, 7:30. Another round of the Paul Obafor Bragging Rights Breakfast Quiz here on WSIG. 7:46 now with Luke Bryan riding the roller coaster.

96.9 WSIG, Luke Bryan. Roller Coaster 750, of course, he's coming with Jason Aldean to Nats Park, Nationals Park in D.C. next Thursday. And lean in close here a minute. Just a little birdie told me, because it's just you and I talking here. There will be another chance to win tickets to that show next week. Shh, that's just between me and you now. Don't spread the word. Yeah, we're going to have another shot to win those tickets coming up next week for Aldean and Bryan. Nationals Park, it's going to be a big show. Speaking of tickets, big

Show coming into Jiffy Lube Live in Bristow tomorrow night. A fellow by the name of Tim McGraw going to be there. You might have heard of him. Can you go to the show? Do you have any plans on Saturday night that you can't cancel? If you can go to see Tim McGraw and you've got a working email, show's tomorrow night, Jiffy Lube Live. 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You know that you can go and you got to work an email.

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2: Headed southbound on Route 11 in Rockbridge County at mile marker 208 near Valley Pike. Expect delays due to a tractor-trailer crash there that has shut down the south left shoulder and left lane there. So be advised, there are definitely going to be some delays. And if you're seeing it and we're not saying it, call the WSVA Traffic and News Tip line at 540-214-2500 and let us know. From the WSVA Traffic Center, I'm Lyndon Kaiser.
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0: I'm Lyndon Kaiser. The Virginia Department of Wildlife Resources is honoring four area schools for including environmental literacy in their curricula through the Virginia Naturally School Recognition Program. This year, 118 schools representing 43 school systems were recognized for their efforts during the 2025-2026 school year. Local honorees include Linville Edom Elementary and John Whalen Elementary Schools in Rockingham County and Bessie Weller Elementary School and the Virginia School for the Deaf and Blind in the Stanton area. 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The church will host its annual back-to-school bash tomorrow from 10 a.m. to 12, offering free backpacks with school supplies, haircuts and hairstyles, hygiene items, and clothing for students in kindergarten through 12th grade. For WSVA News, I'm Lyndon Kaiser.
1: Thanks a lot, Lyndon. 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
3: Showers and thunderstorms around this afternoon. Look for a high near 80. Tonight, a chance of showers and thunderstorms early, low 66. Tomorrow, some more thunderstorms, partly sunny and 81, and a thunderstorm Sunday with a high at 86. 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
1: Thanks a lot, Frank. Cloudy skies, 72 degrees in Harrisonburg, 757. Little T.G. Shepherd, do you want to go to heaven? Well, do you? 96.9 WSIG.

0: Happy Friday morning with T.G. Shepherd. Dave Thomas here. Looking for callers 9 and 10. We got tickets to go see Tim McGraw tomorrow night. Jiffy Lube Live in Bristow, Virginia. Let's go to the phones. Good morning, WSIG. Who's this?
1: This is Gail Barnes.
0: Hello, Gail Barnes. How the world are you?
1: Hey, I'm doing wonderful.
0: Well, fantastic. Do you like Tim McGraw?
1: Oh, yes, indeedy.
0: Yes, indeedy. Your voice keeps getting a little more higher pitched here, Gail. You're pretty excited, it sounds like.
1: That's because I moved out of the way, so I'm in a quieter area.
0: So you're in a quieter area, and you're going to sell.

0: celebrate. Yes. Are you going to do a dance when I tell you you won 10 McGraw tickets?
1: Well, yes, indeed.
0: Well, you start dancing, girl, because you're a winner.
1: Everybody here at work's going to know it.
0: Can you tell us where you work or at least what town you're in?
1: Harrisonburg, okay. SFS.
0: Okay, very good. All right, so you're going to go strutting around going, I won 10 McGraw, and you did. Yeah. Nanny, nanny, boo, boo. All right, Gail, congratulations. You got a pair of tickets. Hang on so I can get some information, okay?
1: Sure thing.
0: Good morning, WSIG. Who is this?
2: Michelle,
0: where are you?
2: I am in Harrisonburg.
0: Michelle in Harrisonburg. Let me ask you a very deeply personal question, okay?
2: Sure.
0: Do you like Tim McGraw?
2: I love Tim McGraw.
0: Michelle, you're getting a little drool on the phone there. Stop that, okay? Well, congratulations. You're caller 10. You're going to the show.
2: Oh, my gosh. I am so excited.
0: Awesome, Michelle. Who are you going to take with you?
2: My boyfriend.
0: Your boyfriend, if he behaves himself, right?
2: Exactly.
0: There you go. You tell him he's got to walk the line or he can hit the curb.
2: That's right.
0: All right, Michelle, hang on so I can get some information, set you up with your tickets, but tell everybody how you spell country in the valley.
2: WSIG.
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8:05, Real Country Friday morning with Dave Thomas. Good morning. Thanks for being here on the final day of the work week. Oh, yeah, working our way toward the weekend as fast as we possibly can. Linda Kaiser's going to join us coming up from the newsroom. We've got in other news on the way. Would you eat this? I'll tell you what this is coming up. Joe D, 96.9, WSIG.

0: 96.9 WSIG, Scotty McCreary, Bottle Rockets, along with the Hootie and the Blowfish there. By the way, I just saw a video this morning. Darius Rucker has written a song. It's about hope. It's about not giving up. And he says in the video that it may be the most, his most favorite song he's ever written.
1: Oh, wow.
0: It's really, it's,
1: he's got some good ones.
0: I got to hear a clip of it. It's really, really good. You can find Darius on Instagram and maybe check that out yourself. But I was like, yeah, okay. Darius, I think you might have wrote that for me, brother.
1: I was that generation where that was it. What was the name of that album?
0: Hootie. Oh, Crack Review.
1: Crack Review. I was going to say that, but then I felt like that might not be
0: it.
1: No. When that came out, everybody had that on the radio all the time.
0: I graduated college in 92. I'm at the beach with my family. My nephew and I, my nephew's 3 or 4 years younger than me. We grew up together a lot.
1: Yeah.
0: So we were very close most of our lives. And he and I are driving around at the beach, in Myrtle Beach. And we hear this ad come on the radio tonight, because we're thinking about going to this club called Mother Fletcher's. It was for teenagers.
1: Mm-hmm.
0: So tonight at Mother Fletcher's, Hootie and the Blowfish. We're like, what the blank's a Hootie and the we're not going to watch that garbage. And we missed it.
1: Oh, you should have gone.
0: I should have gone.
1: Yeah.
0: A story of my life there, brother. All right, let's get into today's In Other News. Now, this is

0: a little different angle on another news this morning. And we're titling this one, Would You Eat This?
1: Oh, no.
0: Because two of your favorite brands have gotten together and had a baby. A collaboration we didn't know we needed and still might not.
1: Yeah, I was going to say, we'll see.
0: KFC.
1: Okay.
0: Getting together with Oreo cookies.
1: Oh, to do what?
0: KFC and Oreo have collaborated together to create what they're calling the fried chicken cookie. Now, hold on. It's the Oreo, the typical Oreo chocolate wafers, but instead of chicken inside, it's a cream inside that is called the 11 Herbs and Spices Flavored Cream Recipe. No chicken, actually. Now, it's not available in the United States right now. They're testing it in China. So I'm not sure if this test is some sort of government secret run or what. Or they're actually trying to market this product. I don't know whether which. I don't know whether this is, some sort of secret spy mission, or they're actually testing this out to see whether it's legit or not.
1: What happened? Oh, well, something happened here with these chicken cookies. Look, I don't know about when they mix things. I mean, really, that you're adding a savory element. That's what it means.
0: Yeah, right.
1: So it's like,
0: I'm actually disappointed there's no chicken in there.
1: Yeah, I mean, I almost thought they were trying to make like chicken and a biscuit.
0: Yeah, right.
1: Make the cookies taste like that.
0: I'm not a big Oreo fan, and I don't eat chocolate. I can't eat chocolate, so I couldn't do this anyway. But I'm thinking, man, you put the vanilla Oreo with some fried chicken in there, baby. We're talking hello.
1: Hey,
0: I would try it. I would at least try it if it was that way.
1: Because like pancake syrup with some chicken.
0: Oh, yeah, chicken and waffle.
1: It works. Yeah, girl. Exactly. It works out. Well, that's almost the direction they should go. I don't know about this savory.
0: We'll see whether this turns out to be a legitimate marketing effort or it's a secret spy mission. I'm not sure. Federal government might be trying to work one over on China. I don't know. Using the fried chicken cookie. But some people out there go, hey, I might try that.
1: Oh, look, I'd try it, but only if someone else buys of them.
0: Here's the thing. If you're going to make this product, here's what you should do. Is sell them individually first.
1: Because
0: I'm not going to buy one of those, a big pack of that.
1: But that's why they won't do it, though.
0: Right. You buy the big pack, and then you don't like it, and guess what? It ends up on our kitchen table back here in the kitchen because somebody bought it and hate it.
1: It's the test kitchen. Somebody eats something, they don't like it, they bring it into work. We know it goes.
0: Yeah. It's supposed to be the table of generosity. It's really the table of stuff I hate.
1: Table of rejects.
0: Right.
1: That's what it is.
0: 8:17. Good morning. 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
3: Headed southbound on Route 11 in Rockbridge County at mile marker 208 near Valley Pike. Expect delays due to a tractor-trailer crash there that has shut down the south left shoulder and left lane there. So be advised, there are definitely going to be some delays. And if you're seeing it and we're not saying it, call the WS.
4: Las Vegas was built for stars. 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

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It's Drew Baldridge. She's somebody's daughter from 96.9 WSIG. 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

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Luke Combs, Be By You, 8:35, Real Country Friday morning. It's time to get in some country music news, notes, and nuggets. And Luke Combs leading off the list today. As he announced yesterday, he's going to be playing 12 stadium shows next year. The North American leg of his My Kind of Saturday Night tour. They'll begin in Arlington, Texas, and wrap up in June in San Diego. No real, the closest dates to us were Pennsylvania. So, of course, he was at Scott Stadium. I guess he's already been here, done that. But for those of you that didn't see him or want to see him again, may have to go to PA to make that happen. Tickets are on sale today for Sugarland's Ride or Die 20th Anniversary Tour. They're kicking that off in October, wrapping up in November. And again, the closest date to here is going to be, I think, November the 14th in Reading, Pennsylvania. Brooks and Dunn's going to be releasing the debut album, Brand New Man, all over again on vinyl this time. When it came out in the early 90s, it came out on cassette and CD, but not on vinyl. Well, they're going to release it 35 years later as it's the anniversary week of that album being released. The album produced 4 number one songs, and it's coming out October 23rd with autograph copies selling for $50. Reba McEntire says she and her fiancé Rex Lynn still have not set a wedding date because of their very busy schedules. She says they're still planning on getting married, and once they finally pin down a date, they'll still have the invitations and they'll make it all happen. And George Jones is going to be celebrating one day after what would have been his 95th birthday, September the 13th. It's going to happen at the Nashville's Palace Randy Travis Room. His wife Nancy is spearheading an event that's expected to include many country artists, although they've not released any of the names of artists that are going to be there as of yet. Only 400 general admission tickets will take place for this event on September 13th, honoring George. And it's going to be a benefit honoring Concerts for a Cause. And it's going to fund the George Jones Scholarship at Middle Tennessee State University. And of course, you know, Choosing Texas has been a huge hit for Ella Langley. And fellow Texan, Matthew McConaughey took his turn playing it last night. She

0: He's with Jimmy Fallon last night on The Tonight Show doing their version of Choosing Texas. And that's today's country music news, notes, and nuggets here from 96.9 WSIG. 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

0: 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He's cruising. The Mercury Blues, 8:46 Real Country Morning Show with Dave Thomas. Good morning. Happy Friday to you. Thanks for being here. So one of our listeners who won tickets to see Tim McGraw yesterday just reached out to me and said she's unexpectedly not going to be able to go. So we got another pair of tickets to give away right now if you would like to go see Tim McGraw tomorrow night. Now, know that you can go, and you've got to have a working email address so I can send you the tickets. 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What is going on? This Friday is going off the rails here. 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

0: 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Real Country Morning Show, looking for caller number 9. We've got one more pair of Tim McGraw tickets up for grabs. Let's go to the phones. Hello, WSIG. Good morning. Who is this?
1: Jody Cron.
0: Jody, how you doing, my friend?
1: I'm doing great. Thank you.
0: Jody, let me ask you a question.
1: Yes, sir.
0: Do you have plans tomorrow night?
1: No, I do not.
0: Well, you do now, Jody. You're going to see Tim McGraw.
1: All right.
0: There you
1: Thank
0: go.
1: You.
0: Who are you going to take with you, man?
1: I'm going to take my wife.
0: Yeah, you better. Now, Jody, two things are going to happen. Number one, you don't take her, you're in trouble. Number two, you take her, and you're invisible for 2 hours. You know that, right?
1: That's right.
0: But see, Jody, this is the get-out-of-trouble-free card. The next time she gets mad, honey, I took you to Tim McGraw, remember?
1: That's right.
0: We brothers got to stick together, man.
1: That's right.
0: All right, Jody, hang on a second so I can get your information, set you up with your tickets, but tell everybody how you spell country.
1: 96.9.
0: Attaboy, Jody, congratulations. Now, next week, we've got Willie Nelson tickets up for grabs. Little Birdie says we're going to have a pair of the Luke Bryan, Jason Aldean tickets for next Thursday at Nats Park. We're going to have, Page Valley Fair tickets to give away next week. And we're going to give you a shot to get registered to win a pair of tickets to the Shenandoah County Fair for every night of the fair. We've got so much going on next week. It is going to be crazy. So you're wandering too far from the radio and your telephone. Doesn't make good sense if you want to win some cool stuff. So you'll be listening, because it's going to be continuing all next week here on 96.9 WSIG.
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3: Roads have cleared up out there. No accidents or major delays to pass on to you. But if you're seeing it and we're not saying it, call the WSVA.

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1: 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Raleigh Romero versus Teofimo Lopez, August 22nd.
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0: 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And on August 22nd, two of boxing's biggest take center stage. Rolly Romero never follows the script.
1: This is my game.
0: Teofimo Lopez has never needed one.
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1: 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I'm going all in.
0: It's time to put up or shut up. Rolly Romero versus Teofimo Lopez, August 22nd.
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5: For WSVA News, I'm Lyndon Kaiser. A trial date has been set for the Page County man who was arrested in the spring in connection with a bomb investigation. WSVA's Carolyn Unger reports.
6: According to online records, a judge set a November 16th trial date for Russell Timothy Rothka of Stanley during a hearing Wednesday in Page County Circuit Court. The 40-year-old Rothka was indicted earlier this month on two felony counts of creating and using explosives in connection with an incident on May 16th at a home in the 1400 block of Lucas Hollow Road. Deputies discovered Rothka's vehicle while searching the area and secured the neighborhood after spotting what appeared to be an explosive device inside. Bomb technicians and an explosive canine retrieved the suspected device and rendered it safe. For WSVA News, I'm Carolyn Unger.
5: Thank you, Carolyn. Governor Abigail Spanberger has ordered that all U.S. and Virginia flags be flown at half-staff on all state and local buildings and
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11: Showers and thunderstorms around this afternoon. Look for a high near 80. Tonight, a chance of showers and thunderstorms early. Low 66. Tomorrow, some more thunderstorms, partly sunny and 81. And a thunderstorm.

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96.9 WSIG, just after 9 o'clock with Dave Thomas on a Friday morning. One more work day to go. What do you say? Let's put the plow in the dirt and get it done. Coming up in about 12 minutes, going to get inside the Real Country Morning Show time capsule. Right now, Jason Aldi, Big Green Tractor, 96.9 WSIG. 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
1: Here we go inside the Time Capsule on this 14th day of August. Go back to 1941. Happy birthday today. Born in Elkhart, Indiana. Country singer Connie Smith. On his date in 1969, Johnny Cash's A Boy Named Sue became a million-time seller. At the time it meant he achieved gold status. 1976, Waylon Jennings, number one on the U.S. country album chart with Are You Ready for the Country? That song was written by Neil Young in 1972, but it took Waylon doing it 4 years later to make it a monster hit. And, of course, a big album there as well. 1984, That's the Thing About Love, which is written by Richard Lee and Gary Nicholson, gave Don Williams his 16th number one song in the country charts. That came from the album Cafe Carolina. 1989, the album Sweet 16, the 15th album by Reba McEntire, number one on the country charts. Four singles from that album entered the country charts, including the number one hit Kathy's Clown. Also, the album stayed at number one for 13 straight weeks and sold over 500,000 copies in the first 9 weeks. 2001, Alison Krauss and Union Station released the new album, New Favorite. It went on to win a Grammy Award for the Best Bluegrass Album, and the single, The Lucky One, won the Grammy Award for Best Country Performance by a Duo or a Group. 2007, after finding success as a songwriter in Nashville, he wrote Good Directions for Billy Currington, Travis Tritt's My Honky Tonk History. A fellow by the name of Luke Bryan released his debut album, I'll Stay Me. The album produced three singles, All My Friends Say, We Rode in Trucks, and Countryman. And it's time now for today's number one country song. And we go back, way back, 1966. David Houston, Almost Persuaded, on WSIG.

0: 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David Houston, Almost Persuaded. The song was at number one for 9 weeks. And for 46 years and 2 months, no other country song stayed atop of the chart as long as that song did. It took until 2012, and Taylor Swift did it with We're Never Getting Back Together, or Never Ever Getting Back Together. 46 years, 10 and 2 months, that song had the longest run atop of the country charts for 9 straight weeks. David Houston, Almost Persuaded, your Real Country Morning Show time capsule number one today from 1966. 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
1: 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Okay, just picking it up to see it. Okay, well, this is not on my list, but that's okay. Well, neither's that, but neither's that. Wait, how did this get in my hand? You know what? All this is coming home with me.
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0: 96.9 WSIG, Cody Johnson and the Fall, wrapping up the Real Country Morning Show for another week. Dave Thomas heading out the door, turning over things to Lisa J. She's going to keep you company for the next 5 hours or so. And, of course, she's going to start off her time with you with at least 1 hour non-stop country presented by Bel Air at Stoneport in Harrisonburg. I'll be back with you tomorrow morning sitting in for Fritz. I'll be hosting the Helping Hand tomorrow morning at 9, so I'll talk to you then. And, of course, back with you dark and early at 5:30 on Monday. Don't forget, next week, Page Valley Fair tickets. We've got those up for grabs. And Willie Nelson concert tickets. Going to have those up for grabs, too. That's going to be a big show in Charlottesville at Ting Pavilion on September 20th. So we'll give you a shot to win those tickets coming up, let's see, starting Monday. Those tickets, by the way, go on sale here at the top of the hour, 10 o'clock. So if you're looking to get Willie Nelson tickets, get those through Ticketmaster.com at 10. And next week, we'll give you a chance to score your very own tickets to see the Redheaded Stranger in Charlottesville. Enjoy your weekend, or just enjoy your day. I'll talk to you tomorrow. But enjoy your day. Be safe. As always, I'm thankful to God for the gift of gab. See ya.
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2: Hundreds and hundreds of blue ribbons have been awarded at the Rockingham County Fair this week. 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We wish we could name all the blue ribbon winners, but time is a factor, so we'll name just a few of the winners, which include Jessica Harris, who won the blue ribbon for Bermuda Grass Hay in the Senior Farm Crops Division. Nolan Driver won the blue ribbon for silage. Cheyenne Nesselrode won the blue ribbon for corn. And Joyce Marshall took home the blue ribbon for the largest tomato in Rockingham County. It was a monster tomato. Congratulations all. 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
1: Flatland Cavalry on 96.9 WSIG. Hope you got out to the Rockingham County Fair this week. If you are still not being present at the fair, make it happen tonight. They've got the garden tractor pull, and we've got FFA shirts. Check it out. I was driving.

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0: Waylon Jennings on 96.9 WSIG, Lisa J in the midday. With great news, if you want to go to that Be Happy Beer Fest at the Brewhaha Brewing Company, I've got a pair of tickets sometime in the next hour or two, so listen for that ticket window to open. 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

John Conley, Friday Night Blues on 96.9 WSIG. Hope you don't have the blues. 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

at Shania Twain on 96.9 WSIG. And it is Friday. I'm feeling it from the phones and the texts on the Jeans Plumbing text line. High Noon Saloon is less than an hour away. 540-432-1128. 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

0: of accidentally meeting the owner of the Brouhaha Brewing Company in Elkton just last night. What a nice guy. His name is Steve, and he had a really beautiful story about the Be Happy Beer Fest that's going on Saturday and Sunday, August 22nd and 23rd. I thought this was really sweet. And I want to share it with you. It seems that he named this beer fest for something that his father said to him. Be happy. His father is no longer with us, but before he left this earthly realm, he was talking to his son and he said, look, son, whatever it is that you're doing, whether it's your relationships, your professional life, whatever you're doing, I just want you to be happy. And after Steve told me that story, I mean, it was really touching that he named it after what his dad said, the Be Happy Beer Fest. Great advice for everyone, I think. If you go to their Facebook page, which I did, you can see a picture of his dad all decked out from head to toe, the hat, and there is a little bit more information about his relationship with his dad, as well as the Be Happy Beer Fest. So I think that we're all going to bring the happy to Steve's place, that Brouhaha Brewing Company in Elkton. Now, we've been talking about it for a little over a week now. We've actually got a pair of tickets. And all you need to do, this is so easy, the job that you have to do is very simple. You just listen for that ticket window to open, and you be caller 9. I'd love to hear from you. 540-432-1128. Oh, funny how we're talking about it. And here it is.
1: 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Be caller number 9, 540-432-1128.
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3: The answer to Friday morning's Paul Obafor Bragging Rights Breakfast Quiz question was a pocket knife. We'll play again Monday at 7:30. Another chance to win the exclusive Bragging Rights hat from Paul Obafor and Stan. We start your Monday at 5:30 with the first look at traffic and weather. 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
1: Wow, that's great.
0: Who am I talking to? Where are you from?
1: My name's Dion. I'm from Grottoes.
0: Right on, Dion from Grottoes. Do you like a good beer now and then?
1: Oh, yes, ma'am, absolutely.
0: Well, then I think that this Be Happy Beer Fest at the Brewhaha Brewing Company is going to put a bigger smile on your face. Congratulations.
1: Yes, ma'am. Be happy.
0: Be happy is right.
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We've noticed Garth keeps adding dates to the Blame It All on My Roots arena tour. Closest he's getting so far is Capital One Arena in September 18th and 19th. 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
1: Alan Jackson on 96.9 WSIG. Lisa J in the midday getting ready to chat about something we all hope we do successfully, but sometimes we fail and it has to do with our eyelids. That's coming up after Luke Combs on WSIG.

That's Johnny Cash on 96.9 WSIG, Ghost Riders in the Sky. It's Lisa J in the midday, and if we want to, I don't know, rewind by about, 8 to 10 hours, I had one of those nights where my eyelids just would not stay closed, and as badly as I wanted to go to sleep, I simply couldn't. Now, I used to work mornings, and that was a huge challenge for me because after working in restaurants for so long, I was accustomed to working until midnight, 1 and 2 in the morning, not waking up at 2.

0: 2 or 2:30 in the morning to come in and have a great time with my co-host in the morning. So let me tell you, I really like spending afternoons with you. But we all have some insomnia now and then. And last night was my day. I'm not going to complain about it. I'm just drinking a lot of delicious coffee. But I did see an article that I thought was really interesting, and it reminded me of those days that I worked mornings, because essentially they say that when you can't sleep, as counterintuitive and against the grain as it might seem, they recommend you get out of bed. It's almost like hitting a reset button. And this doctor says effort is the enemy of sleep. So the harder you try, the more frustrated and alert you're going to be if you're trying to get to sleep. So don't try so hard. That she said it's a physiological state, not a behavior that you can perform on command. And boy, don't we know it. So, like I said, when I worked mornings, I gave up. I was like sleeping for three hours, just taking a nap, going to work, coming home, sleeping another 3 hours. But finally, at that time, when I gave up the ghost and I just said, you know what? I'm not going to think about it. I'm not going to force myself to sleep. I'm not going to obsess about it. They say you just kind of hang out in bed for maybe about 20 minutes. Don't watch the clock. But when you finally start to get frustrated, just get up. It isn't going to happen. Just get up, go do anything else, and then hit the reset button. Lay down and try again. I ask if you've got any tricks that help get you to sleep on the 96.9 Faith.
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Dave Thomas and the Real Country Morning Show played this for you this morning, but for those who don't get up dark and early, let's hear George Jones. 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

0: drive for us here in the Shenandoah Valley. So Willie must have heard our hearts crying for something closer, because it was just announced that Willie Nelson is coming to the Ting Pavilion in Charlottesville on September 20th. Okay, it's a slightly smaller venue than the John Paul Jones Arena, but it's got plenty of room for some of his biggest fans right here in the Valley to show up. And I love that song. If you've got the money, he's got the time. So sure, you could buy tickets, but the best news that I can share right now, because I just got a call from a fella that said, hey, what are we doing about Willie Nelson tickets? And we had a little secret, and we just let the cat out of the bag today. We've got Willie Nelson tickets at Ting Pavilion, Sunday, September 20th, 7 p.m. show, and you're going to have a chance to win them all next week. I had better make sure the ringer on the phone is working, because I know this is about the hottest ticket that we can think of on 96.9 WSIG, and I just love being the bearer of great news. We'll keep you posted on exactly when to call, but we've got more than one set, so there's a good chance you could be going, you know, and you don't even need the money, you just need the time.
1: 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It's banjos, fiddles, harmonies, and high lonesome sound. Just the way Saturday night.
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1: 96.9 WSIG, Shenandoah Valley weather.
2: Partly sunny, some afternoon and evening showers and thunderstorms. The high today at 80. Tonight, humid with a low at 66. More thunderstorms possible tomorrow and Sunday, 80 to 85. From the News Talk 92.1 and 550 WSBA weather.

96.9 WSIG is sending a great big happy birthday out to Thomas and Matthew Morris, twin grandbabies of Grandma Teresa. We've got Trace Adkins, and you're going to miss this on WSIG.

don't ever say that 96.9 WSIG doesn't have a sense of humor. Got that request for Grandpa Jones from John and Lorraine. Now, let's hear from Tim McGraw. I like it. I love it. And yes, I want some more of it on SIG.

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0: 96.9 WSIG, Lisa J in the midday, wrapping up the High Noon Saloon with Ron's request for Mo Bandy. And I'm too old to die young. Don't do that. I'll tell you what, you inspired me today, my Shenandoah Valley friend. The requests that you sent and the reasons that you sent them, your twin grandbabies' birthdays, sending out a sweet song to your girlfriend. I live for this. Thank you so much for everything you do, whether you're using the Jeans Plumbing text line at 540-432-1128 or you're calling me and we get to chatting. This is all about you. Now, this is interesting because in just a moment, we're going to slide into the Ag Report with Jeff Ishii. He is the ag professional, okay? He knows farming. He knows soil. He knows what he's talking about. I am no Jeff Ishii. But I did see an article that I thought was interesting about how, for the very first time, scientists grew a key meat protein in lettuce. Now, if you like to keep up on food and what has vitamins and what doesn't, like I do, you know that broccoli is probably one of the best veggies for protein. You don't necessarily always have to eat meat, but since so many people still do like eating meat, scientists are trying to figure out, well, how do we jazz it up? How do we find more ways to get protein into vegetables so that we can maybe make some of that fake meat? Yeah, I'm not trying to turn you on to fake meat. I'm just saying it exists. So if that's the case, they're now, scientists, are using lettuce and tobacco plants for this. Who'd have thunk it? It never occurred to me to look at tobacco plants in that way. I don't know about you. I still haven't tried those Beyond Meat burgers, but it's mostly just because I like my veggies and I like meat. I don't eat meat all that much. But are you willing to switch to eating more veggies if it's got more protein in it that you could normally get from meat? They say, however they genetically engineered this lettuce, it's just like the protein you would get in some pork. So who's first in line to give it a try? All right, let's hear from the professional when it comes to agriculture. It's time for Jeff Ishii.
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2: Well, farmers in the Shenandoah Valley are always eager to learn the agricultural weather forecast, and looking at the remainder of the month of August, farmers in the Shenandoah Valley can expect temperatures to be higher than normal and precipitation to be about normal between now and the end of August. Brad Rippey is a meteorologist with the U.S. Department of Agriculture. He gives us the big picture, the national weather outlook for late August.
3: Taking a look ahead, this is the National Weather Service Week 2 outlook and covers the time period from August 18th through the 24th. We are looking at the majority of the country expecting near or above normal temperatures and precipitation as we move into the latter half of August. Greatest likelihood of those hot conditions will be focused from the central and southern Great Plains eastward to the southern Atlantic coast. The only area expecting below normal temperatures

0: temperatures as we move into August 18th through the 24th will be northern New England. In terms of precipitation, actually some good news for the west. From the 18th to 24th of August, we are expecting much of the west to see above normal precipitation. That includes not only the monsoon areas of the Rockies and Southwest, but we may also see some beneficial precipitation arriving in the Pacific coast states. One area, though, expected to be dry or mostly dry as we move into the second half of August, the southeastern Great Plains extending eastward to the lower Mississippi Valley and including the western Gulf Coast region.
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Jason Aldean on 96.9 WSIG. It's Lisa J in the midday, and it is without question fair season. Thousands of people at this point have been enjoying the Rockingham County Fair this week, including us. We've been having a great time, and thanks to everyone who stopped by the pavilion, the cute little area that we're all set up with Harrisonburg Media Group to buy our FFA shirts. But some people, really, they're not about crowds. They like to keep things a little more low-key, like maybe going to a movie. Now, what movie, you might ask? How about the movie that just came out, I don't know, what, a week and a half, 2 weeks ago now, that has grossed $1.722 billion at the box office? Just in U.S. Canada, just in the United States and Canada alone, Spider-Man's Brand New Day,

I think that this would be an excellent time for you to call. Be caller 9 even. And go to Zeus Digital Movie Theater. It's that easy. I'd love to play the noise for you right now. I'd love to. I could maybe make the sound with my mouth because that button isn't working. But Free Flicks Friday it is, folks. 540.

Jesus Digital Movie Theater. It's that easy. I'd love to play the noise for you right now. I'd love to. I could maybe make the sound with my mouth because that button, well, that button isn't working. But Free Flicks Friday it is, folks. 540.

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3: Showers and thunderstorms around this afternoon. Look for a high at 80. Tonight, a chance of thunderstorms early. Humid with a low at 66. Tomorrow and Sunday, some more showers and thunderstorms. Partly sunny, 80 to 85. From the News Talk 92.1 and 550 WSBA Weather Center, I'm Frank Wilt.

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Want to send a big congratulations out to Jessica in Stanton. She won a pair of tickets for Free Flicks Friday to go to Zeus Digital Movie Theater in Waynesboro. But don't worry, you'll have another chance to win with RJ Kelly a little later today. Morgan

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1: Jesse Coulter may not be Lisa on 96.9 WSIG, but I am. It's Lisa J in the midday. Thanks for spending your Friday with me. It's been a hopping day of giveaways and requests. And now we're going to talk about furry little things. You know I do love talking about animals. Whether it's out on your farm, in the barn, in the house, or critters you don't even want around, we're willing to talk about it. But today, it's cats. And I have one. He's toothless. I got him this year. He's 10 years old, and his name is Sal. He's pretty cool. What I didn't know about Sal and all the other cats out there is that they cannot taste sweetness at all. Now you say, huh, well, it gets better. They're the only mammals on Earth that are built this way. Your cat cannot taste sweetness, so don't bother giving them a piece of chocolate. They're not going to love it like you do. Here's another one. Most male cats are left pawed, just like some humans are left-handed. Isn't that interesting? Here's something if you're trying to keep your cat away from things. They naturally hate the smell of citrus. Whether it's orange or lemon peels near your plants, instant cat repellent. Now, this is something that kind of blew me away. Because I've thought a lot about water here on Earth, where we got all these oceans filled with salt water, but that's not what we can drink. Guess who can? A cat. A kitten's kidney and a full cat's kidney is so strong that they can drink seawater safely, which is something no human can do. That sounds like a super kitty to me. Those cats, man, they've got powers I never knew they had. Maybe you want to have a super-powered cat in your house. I'd like to help with that. Why not go check out the Pet of the Week on 96.9WSIG.com? We've got very cute videos of our Pets of the Week. And, you know, we post that video every week thanks to our friends at Bob Wade Subaru. All these animals come from the RHSPCA, and there is, to put it mildly, a real kitty overload. All kidding aside, more kittens than they know what to do with. So think about it. Maybe it's time to bring in a little kitten that can drink seawater if they have to. I'm not saying feed it seawater. Just saying, isn't that amazing that it can?
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1: 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They're west of Dayton, and they provide metal roofing and siding by McElroy.
3: Hundreds and hundreds of blue ribbons have been awarded at the Rockingham County Fair this week. Congratulations to everyone who entered a competition this year. We wish we could name all the blue ribbon winners, but time is a factor, so we'll name just a few of the winners, which include Jessica Harris, who won the blue ribbon for Bermuda Grass Hay in the Senior Farm Crops Division. Nolan Driver won the blue ribbon for silage. Cheyenne Nesselrode won the blue ribbon for corn. And Joyce Marshall took home the blue ribbon for the largest tomato in Rockingham County. It was a monster tomato. Congratulations all. The Rockingham County Fair continues through Saturday night. The complete schedule is found online at
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Now, I'm Lisa Jane, the midday, and I wouldn't normally tell you to run around your house all willy-nilly, but circle September 20th, and let's talk in 7 minutes about why willy-nilly is actually really cool.

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0: Exile. Give me one more chance on 96.9 WSIG. And it's Lisa J. wishing that I had had more prior notice. Give me one more chance to come up with terrible puns and any kind of hints that either rhyme with or start with Willie. It was such a surprise and a most beautiful surprise this week when we found that we got sets of tickets to see Willie Nelson at Ting Pavilion in Charlottesville. He's going to be in town on September 20th. When I say town, that's close enough. He's doing a show in Virginia Beach on September 26th with Farm Aid, but he's going to be right here, so close to the Shenandoah Valley, just an hour away at Ting Pavilion in Charlottesville. September 20th. So that was my weird, ridiculous running around willy-nilly, or shall I say running around all Willie Nelson about the opportunity to win some tickets next week. Dave Thomas is going to have your first pair of tickets. See how when I say first, that means there's more than one? So you have more than one shot at winning a pair of tickets to go see none other than the legendary man with the plan, Mr. Willie Nelson. We want to send you. So you're going to have to keep listening, especially Monday morning when Dave tells you exactly how you can win. We want to send you. I want to go. But I know this is a lot more about you, my Shenandoah Valley friends, because we get your requests. We hear your requests. We play them as often as we can. Willie will be happy to see you.
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2: The answer to Friday morning's Paul Obaugh for Bragging Rights Breakfast Quiz question was a pocket knife. We'll play again Monday at 7:30. Another chance to win the exclusive Bragging Rights hat from Paul Obaugh Ford and Stanton. We start your Monday at 5:30 with the first look at traffic and weather. 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

Shenandoah on 96.9 WSIG. It was on their Facebook page, Shenandoah's, with that they let the cat out of the bag. They will be joining Luke Combs on the road in 2027 for the My Kind of Saturday Night Tour in between April and June.

WSIG salutes truck drivers. 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

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And any chance we get, we like to support new rising country artists. 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

George Jones singing about that white lightning on 96.9 WSIG. Thanks for spending your Friday with me, Lisa J, in the midday. If you're still looking for something to do this weekend, there is a very cool change that happened to a very historic building in downtown Harrisonburg. Perhaps you're familiar with it because it's been there for a very long time. It is the Joshua Wilton House. Now, it's had just a couple of owners. It's not like it's changed hands over and over and over again. But one thing that it's known for is its historic beauty. It's just a gorgeous building, Victorian area property. And anyone who loves history would hate to see something like that change. So when it came to managing partner Ethan Herman and his parents and business partners, Amy and Lester Herman, it was one of their top priorities to keep the beautiful historic nature of that building, the Joshua Wilton House. But it was also fairly evident to them as it changed hands that it needed a glow up. It needed to be freshened. Now, of course, when some of the loyal patrons who had been enjoying that fine dining restaurant for so long heard that it was getting a little renovation, people were understandably nervous because, you know, they were thinking, you can't do that. This is history. And so the Hermans didn't. The interior of the building has been repaired, beautified, painted, updated, and modernized, but not one wall was taken down. As a matter of fact, some unnecessary carpeting on the floor was pulled up to expose the beautiful parquet underneath. And one major change from the Joshua Wilton House restaurant to what is now known as Table 1888 in the Joshua Wilton House, one big difference there is that instead of needing a reservation every time you show up or it always being about a fancy dinner, now you can come into a designated lounge space with beautiful club leather couches and chairs, a lovely bar area. And if you want, come in for a lamb burger. Come in for a sirloin and ribeye blend beef burger. Or maybe it's duck or filet mignon, or maybe it's a tomato risotto. The menu is very familiar, as it's always been, because Chef Tom is still at the helm. But you'll see a lot of approachable items on the menu as well. I swear, this isn't a commercial. I just happened to go there last night, and I think my favorite part of the whole experience was talking to one of Ethan Herman, the managing partner, talking to one of his friends, who over the years was also an innkeeper. They met in college. The gentleman worked as an innkeeper. Then full circle came around. Now Ethan is working and owning this building and running a beautiful restaurant. And his friend came to visit him with his newborn baby. History is happening every day that we're alive. So don't think we lost anything in the changes of the Josh Wilton House switching to 1888. It's something new and exciting. And enough about me talking about it. Go to rocktownnow.com. Ethan was in to talk to Frank Wilt from our sister station, WSVA, today, and they wrote a really lovely article about it in Rocktown Now. Go check it out. It's a free online news source.

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Brooks and Dunn on 96.9 WSIG. RJ Kelly is next on this fine Friday. 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

0: 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It is RJ Kelly. 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
2: On Route 795 going eastbound in Augusta County and between Barron Ridge and Annex in the vicinity of Hermitage Road, motorists can expect delays due to a vehicle crash. If you're seeing it and we're not saying it, call the WSBA Traffic and News tip line at 540-214-2500 and let us know. 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

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It's Free Flicks Friday. I've got your chance to win a couple of movie passes to Zeus Digital Theaters. It's coming up sometime this hour. Keep it locked on for your chance to win from WSIG.

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1: Well, it was all that I could do.

the perfect country and western song. I wrote him back a letter and I told him it was not the perfect country and western song because he hadn't said anything at all about mama, or trains, or trucks, or prison, or getting drunk. Well, he sat down and wrote another verse to the song and he sent it to me, and after reading it, I realized that my friend had written the perfect country and western song, and I felt obliged to include it on this album. The last verse goes like this here. Well, I was drunk the day my mom got out of prison.

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2: On Route 795 going eastbound in Augusta County and between Barron Ridge and Annex in the vicinity of Hermitage Road, motorists can expect delays due to a vehicle crash. If you're seeing it and we're not saying it, call the WSBA Traffic and News tip line at 540-214-2500 and let us know. 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
3: Well, farmers in the Shenandoah Valley are always eager to learn the agricultural weather forecast, and looking at the remainder of the month of August, farmers in the Shenandoah Valley can expect temperatures to be higher than normal and precipitation to be about normal between now and the end of August. Brad Rippey is a meteorologist with the U.S. Department of Agriculture. He gives us the big picture, the national weather outlook for late August.
4: Taking a look ahead, this is the National Weather Service Week 2 outlook and covers the time period from August 18th through the 24th. We are looking at the majority of the country expecting near or above normal temperatures and precipitation as we move into the latter half of August. Greatest likelihood of those hot conditions will be focused from the central and southern Great Plains eastward to the southern Atlantic coast. The only area expecting below normal temperatures as we move into August 18th through the 24th will be northern New England. In terms of precipitation, actually some good news for the west. From the 18th to 24th of August, we are expecting much of the west to see above normal precipitation. That includes not only the monsoon areas of the Rockies and Southwest, but we may also see some beneficial precipitation arriving in the Pacific coast states. One area, though, expected to be dry or mostly dry as we move into the second half of August, the southeastern Great Plains extending eastward to the lower Mississippi Valley and including the western Gulf Coast region.
3: Meteorologist Brad Rippey with the U.S. Department of Agriculture. Taking a quick look at the ag calendar, of course, the rock.
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0: 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Let's go to the phone lines and get a winner here. WSIG, who are you and where are you?
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1: Spider-Man.
0: That is a big one for sure, breaking all kinds of records. But hey, you can see Spider-Man at Zeus Digital Theaters in Waynesboro. 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
1: On Route 795 going eastbound in Augusta County and between Barron Ridge and Annex in the vicinity of Hermitage Road, motorists can expect delays due to a vehicle crash. If you're seeing it and we're not saying it, call the WSBA Traffic and News tip line at 540-214-2500 and let us know. 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
4: Cloudy skies tonight, some showers around with a low near 65. Tomorrow, partly sunny and humid, a thunderstorm and 81. Sunday, partly sunny, humid with thunderstorms and a high at 86. More showers Monday. From the News Talk 92.1 and 550 WSVA Weather Center, I'm Frank Welt.
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Another big night at the Rockingham County Fair. 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

96.9 WSIG, Restless Hearts, and That Rock Won't Roll. This is RJ Kelly, and we are already looking forward to a busy September. And here's something to put on your radar. We certainly invite you to come help out, and would love to have you. September 18th and 19th at Mulligan's Golf Center in Harrisonburg. It is the Big Brothers Big Sisters Mini Golf for Kids' Sake. And we've been doing this for many years. It's always great fun. And all to help out Big Brothers Big Sisters of Harrisonburg, Rockingham County. Celebrating 50 years this year. And you can be a part of it. Again, get a team together and come golf with us.

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2: On Route 795 going eastbound in Augusta County and between Barron Ridge and Annex in the vicinity of Hermitage Road, motorists can expect delays due to a vehicle crash. If you're seeing it and we're not saying it, call the WSBA Traffic and News tip line at 540-214-2500 and let us know. 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
4: Looking at your extended agricultural weather forecast, the first 3 days of next week are going to be mostly sunny with only a slight chance of rain. Daytime highs in the mid to upper 80s, overnight lows in the mid 60s. Conditions for field work should be good. Looking ahead to the latter half of next week, farmers in the Shenandoah Valley can expect the possibility of rain, especially on Thursday and Friday. Daytime highs in the upper 80s and overnight lows in the low to mid 60s. The following week, which is August 23rd through the 29th, farmers can expect unsettled weather, overcast skies, and multiple days of rain. The latter half of that week, however, should trend toward the sunny side. And looking into the month of September, the National Weather Service Climate Prediction Center is calling for temperatures and precipitation to be normal. And for farmers, normal is always a good word.

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Remember, Helping Hands coming up for you tomorrow morning at 9 o'clock sharp. 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

96.9 WSIG. It is just after 5 o'clock. RJ Kelly with you in the music. Thanks for having it locked on. Appreciate that. We've got great country songs for you all weekend long. Like this one from John Morgan. We

0: 96.9 WSIG, Michael Peterson from here to eternity. It is RJ Kelly, and straight ahead, it's Spotlight on Bluegrass with our in-house bluegrass specialist, Les Irby, the hillbilly DJ himself, because we all need a little bluegrass in our day. It's brought to you by Marlo Ford in Luray, and it's coming up. Hang on.
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2: We've got an accident just south of the Mount Crawford exit on the northbound side of I-81, mile marker 239. Motorists can expect delays due to a vehicle crash there. The north left shoulder is closed. That's the only accident we're seeing right now, but if you're seeing it and we're not saying it, call the WSVA Traffic and News tip line 540-214-2500.
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3: The answer to Friday morning's Paul Obafor Bragging Rights Breakfast Quiz question was a pocket knife. We'll play again Monday at 7:30. Another chance to win the exclusive Bragging Rights hat from Paul Obafor and Stan. We start your Monday at 5:30 with the first look at traffic and weather. 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How to win Jason Aldean Luke Bryan tickets, Willie Nelson tickets, Page Valley Fair tickets, and Shenandoah County Fair tickets. It's going to be a big Monday. Don't miss it right here on 96.9.

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4: 96.9 WSIG, Shenandoah Valley weather.
5: Cloudy skies tonight, some showers around, but the low near 65. Tomorrow, partly sunny and humid, a thunderstorm, and 81. Sunday, partly sunny, humid, with thunderstorms, and a high at 86. More showers Monday. From the News Talk 92.1 and 550 WSVA Weather Center, I'm Frank Welt.
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0: Reba McEntire on 96.9 WSIG, One Promise Too Late. It is RJ Kelly. And just in case you haven't heard, the legendary Willie Nelson is coming to Ting Pavilion in Charlottesville September 20th. And we've got your chance to win free tickets to that show all next week. How? We'll tell you all about that. In fact, Dave Thomas has all the details as to how you can win Willie tickets Monday morning on the Real Country Morning Show on WSIG. 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
2: Taking a look at the VDOT traffic cams, no incidents or accidents to report on 81 or 64. The side roads look pretty good as well. Probably expect a little bit more congestion on Route 11 around the Rockingham County Fairgrounds as it is night 5 of the fair, and it is Demo Derby night, which is definitely a favorite of many in the Valley. If you're seeing it, we're not saying it. Call the WSVA Traffic and News Tip Line 540-214-2500.
1: 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Waylon, Dolly, George, the Statlers, and the legends you grew up loving. 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

0: Every Saturday night, we're picking and grinning with the best in bluegrass. Bill Monroe, Rhonda Vincent, Ricky Skaggs, the Steel Drivers, and more. It's banjos, fiddles, harmonies, and high lonesome sound, just the way Saturday night.
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3: 96.9 WSIG, Shenandoah Valley weather.
4: Skies will be cloudy tonight with a couple of showers around, the low at 66. Tomorrow, some morning fog, then partly sunny with an afternoon thunderstorm at 81. Some more showers and thunderstorms Sunday and Monday, highs in the mid to upper 80s. From the News Talk 92.1 and 550 WSVA Weather Center, I'm Frank Wilt.
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96.9 WSIG. Roy Randolph has another outstanding classic country kickback planned for you tomorrow morning. It'll get underway bright and early at 6, only right here on WSIG.

0: 96.9 WSIG Highway 101. And who's lonely now? It is RJ Kelly. Couple of days left for the Rockingham County Fair. All wraps up tomorrow night, but still plenty of things to do. Two big nights. In fact, tonight it is the Demolition Derby in the Pepsi Grandstand. That'll get underway at 8 o'clock tonight. I know a lot of fans of the Demolition Derby here in the Valley, for sure. Then tomorrow night in the Pepsi Grandstand, it is the Interstate Tractor Pull, and that'll get underway at 7 o'clock. So still plenty of great things to do at the Rockingham County Fair.
1: Hi, everyone. I'm Craig Orndorff, the host of Weekend in the Country. 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

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Good evening, Shenandoah Valley, and happy Friday. You made it. For me, it feels like a Thursday, but that's because I was off on Monday, and you know how that works. Well, happy Friday. 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

0: 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And today is National Financial Awareness Day. And this is the day that, for me in radio, I kind of feel bad about myself because I realize that I went into a field that I absolutely love. I love where I work. I love the city that I'm in. I love my coworkers. But I also realize that I don't make a whole lot of money. And today is just that kind of nail in the coffin saying, you're never going to make money in radio. So if you are thinking about getting in radio, don't let this, you know, deter you from that. Just know that the money, it's really the passion and the love for radio. That's what makes it all worth it. And of course, you, the listener. 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

0: showers around, but the low near 65. Tomorrow, partly sunny and humid, a thunderstorm, and 81. Sunday, partly sunny, humid, with thunderstorms and a high at 86. More showers Monday. From the News Talk 92.1 and 550 WSVA Weather Center, I'm Frank Welch.
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Where's Les Irby going to be tomorrow night? Well, he's going to be out at the Rockingham County Fair. I've got all the details coming up after Luke Combs. 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

96.9 WSIG, and we are inviting you to join Les Irby on Saturday night as he hosts the annual Bluegrass Show at the Rockingham County Fair. 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